0: I'm good. I'll be 10:24.
1: I'm here. 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

0: We checked with ISD and we were placed on hold for the time being.
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1: 22.

X-ray, 862-671 in order.

0: 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For 27-2032-01, Spencer Winds is most subject to 80. 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
1: Any modifications?
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0: 15.
2: Happened in front of the Save on Park Avenue. 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The black Honda Pilot and a white Expedition. Managers.
0: How's your 15?
3: 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Just take a free one.
0: Clear. 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
1: Call 14 South D, 414 South D, David. Neighbor's dog. Neighbor's dog attacked the caller. Provides an ongoing issue that was loose at Black Line with a pink collar.

0: And then, since my Dairy Queen, 966 turns to margarita, freaking on a red 2010 Mazda, Flares 5, 28, 27, after Sig Lady.
1: Flares, like a 28, okay. Alright. Edward D. Davidson, Charles 481, I got with you.

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2: Do you want me to go ahead and speak to medics?
1: Not right now. 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

There's a 1046 at Ethan Longfellow. There's something, they're having fuel issues. They've got help on the way. 1020.

0: 7, go ahead.
1: Indicate Trap Center is 1160 Commerce Drive. So I can see one subject trespassing at the gate on the south side of the lot. Caller no longer seen him, but has made an announcement. Believes the subject's possibly on an electric bike wearing a black and white jacket.
0: I'm clear. 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
1: Sounds great.
2: Alexandria 7.
1: Alexandria 7.
2: 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Mother's requesting a crew checkout.
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1: 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State 2 is going towards 20th and Lincoln. Power no longer has visual.

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0: Yeah, I'm clear.

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0: 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Over, 10. 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Caller's by there is a male black outside yelling. Sounds like he's arguing with somebody.
1: Okay.
0: 2213.

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1: 134 West 9th Street. 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At get-go at 8th and Jackson in a black car. She's requesting to pick up belongings from my boyfriend's house.
0: Hello.

0: Pacific.
1: Okay, start towards 209 South Howard Street, 209 South Howard River. Possible to miss it. Two subjects and vehicle having an altercation. One vehicle had the other blocked. One vehicle took off southbound with the other following. There were two males and a female. We currently have Somerville 2 in route as well.
0: Clear. Are they no longer at that location?
1: Believe this occurred at a neighbor's house. We also received a second call at 410 Southwest Street saying there was an altercation and there was a 6 male who pushed a child. Confirm.

0: will be already in an IRAS sitting in the parking lot on it. We'll call her CFM24.
1: Trying to come Madison.

0: 38 Charles X-ray Tom 788 on a gray toilet.
1: Clear.
0: Yeah, I'm back. We're clear up there.
1: Here's your clear.

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1: 301, do we need to get first? 4th
0: Grand, 814, all clear to the call to understand that you're going to report a domestic to your ex-husband, Steven. Anybody grabbed their hair and hit her. Do not believe the male is on scene at this time. He was trying a lot.

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0: 1222
1: Maple Avenue, reference the teen suspicious vehicle in the alley that were just juveniles. Callers have been more vehicles returned. Teen requesting vehicle.

Hey, Janine. Good. When I was there, it was just a bunch of teenagers, and there were already multiple vehicles there. No other vehicles were trimmed at that time.

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0: first one, last name Edwards, common spelling, first name Tony Edwards, 09-22, 2004.
1: Right.
0: Last name Hal, common spelling, first name Christopher, common spelling, you were 10-07-1983. Near 1129, only at Lloyd, Medic, Houston House.
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0: 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July of 29, S-A-M-A-N-G-H-A, last name Worker, W-I-C-K-E-R, 1-17-93, male, female, white.
1: Okay, can I...

0: 3-4.
1: Okay.
0: Edwards and Howell signaling local NCIC. There's an alert now for Howell City and CNC has shown at police before. There's no divers for missing in Howell. The Samantha Wicker subject also signaling local NCIC.

Meta 2. 2508 Dewey Street. Sick person. Not flu-like. Meta 2. 2508 Dewey Street. 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Not flu-like.

0: 5-7.
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0: 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Check myself for cars and all that stuff.

0: That's great.
1: And out of Noblesville, valid driver, that's why it's 1220-27. The 0 points correct, what is this? You take the lady, that's a negative on prior signal 11.
0: Good, thank you.

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0: River Jeremiah, 1721 East 60th Street. Alarms coming from the barn 2 in the 80 area, no keyword.
1: 1 clear, I'll check in guys.
0: Clear for you, can just break. 152. 310 in unit support.
1: Where are we?
0: We'll be at 152.

0: corpses. 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
1: 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Reference a call of somebody being in this caller's vehicle and stealing their beer. He's now measuring there's people inside of his house. 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They're subjects. Still trying to get her.
0: 35. 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
0: Three zero. 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

0: Bree. 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
1: Yeah, it's code 6. What's your name?
0: 238.
1: 10-9, I'm on Wilson.
0: Can I jump?
1: 3-10-7.
0: 3-10-3.
1: Hey, 10-7.
0: 3-10-8.

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1912 Euclid Drive. Caller stating girlfriend's baby daddy is banging on the front door to see that the key and calling. Showed up in a vehicle, however, unknown description. Am locating a Keegan Collins, 29 out of Anderson City, pending date of birth.

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0: 650, do you have Sam Iyer returns to Marla Collins out of Muncie on a white 2013 Chevy Suburban Express 321 of 26 expired. Signal

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1: Four calls, 3 months ago, who's going to call?
0: 3 3 7.

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David Williams, 1855. 5 7 8.

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0: 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Please no ID on file. This was formed in 2008 Dodge Caliber.
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Motorcycle accident. Medic 51. Rescue 51. Battalion 50. Our journey. Campground. 3230 East County Road 75 North. Motorcycle accident.

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1: 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They said they were clear getting a technician started.

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1: 6:42.
0: You have to step your foot within the ambulance. Your crash occurred at Ollie's across from the old mall in Emerson.
1: Clear.
2: 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Stroke. Medic 83. Vernon Township Engine 431. 435 North Houston Street. Stroke.

0: over 31.
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0: You can disregard phone number. Yeah, this is that call.

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Casey, 126 Main Street, at the bus stop here. Your caller is being stopped by her ex, Marvin Moss. Say she has pictures of him at this location. He watched her drive by, then took off, left, going towards Alexandria in a black Ram. Did state there is a no contact order between the two.

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0: Ticket 36 in Columbus, 36 in Columbus for 10-0 Animal. It's coming near the black garbage bag.
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0: the parking lot to the east of the library across Central Avenue, a female, race unknown, wearing a hoodie with an orange jacket, blue pants, and a yellow blanket across her lap. They want her removed from the parking lot. They don't want her trespassed, but told if she comes back, they will trespass her. Call her the employee of the library.
1: Okay.
0: 7:45.

0: 0-2 Carl's and Alex Clay. 317.
1: Stanley was calling at the Harvest Market at 8th and Scatterfield. They'll be in a red Cadillac going to an address close by for a standby. There is an NCO, but she's advising that she has modification in hand. There's further in the call.
0: Good.
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1: Blue country.
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1: 828.

Douglas Travis, northbound. Northbound from Anderson Speedway. Listening on all over the roadway, plate, Tom Adam George 906. Tom Adam George 906, a blue Nissan all over the roadway. Last seen going northbound from Anderson Speedway, male driver.

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0: 2323 Nickel Avenue. Had an open line on callback sounds like possible Spanish speaking male. They disconnected again. The chick was singing behind the house on 14th Street just east of Fountain.
1: Clear.
0: 9/11.
1: What is it? Checking advice for those units.

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Medic 3. North Madison Avenue and West Vineyard Street. 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
1: 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Zero point signal 80. McDaniel out of Fortville, Dallas Drive in CDL with expires 2027, 0 points. 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

0: 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Very. 2-2.
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0: I put you on a follow-up. It's reference a welfare check that you called someone about. They haven't lived at the address for over 11 years, but she didn't have the address that you were calling about in the call, her phone number.

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0: Sitting on your BB with a Jimmy. What matter, Shane?
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0: Check your 31st and East Lynn, 31 and East Lynn, for a subject in a black jacket, tan pants, black cap, walking down the street writing down plate numbers. He's northbound on East Lynn.

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1: Stephanie Glover. I've got her number. Do you need it?

I'm clear. She may have went down there and reported a disposal happened here.

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1: 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Hamilton, Telephone 9, go for.
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0: Check at 30th and Scatterfield, 3 in Scatterfield for a female white wearing a jacket. She's 10 in.
1: One, I'll take a look.
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1: We're going to take a look at that, that's one.
0: 11:15.

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Edgewater Woods. 1809 North Madison Avenue, Room 116. Trouble breathing. Medic 3. Engine 4. Edgewater Woods. 1809 North Madison Avenue, Room 116. 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
0: Tom King, 619, Ocean Frank, Adam. George Robinson out of Merkleville on a white 2013 Ford, 26 active, single 80.

0: and I'm not a send from MLK. Legal all over the roadway, speeding, lasting northbound on MLK, dangerous passing, say loud black motorcycle, lasting northbound on Madison.
1: Okay, that you can clear.

0: Okay, 32.
1: On 200 east, just north of 600 south, contact on Mike Danner. States a vehicle with a wrecker with several cars on it, drove through his yard, was driving reckless on the area, high rate of speed. Vehicle pulled over there, complaining comparative, they're now arguing.
0: Okay, 32.
2: Three twenty two.

East 48th Street. Sick person, not flu like. Medic 2. 232 East 48th Street. Sick person, not flu like.

0: not sure which direction she left. She's wearing a gray hoodie and blue shorts. If located, he wants her trespassed, but I believe he wants a report for the damage that was done to the residence.
1: And clear.
0: 1235.

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919 Cottage Avenue, 919 Cottage Avenue. Notify Christina Crouch that Tyrone Staples is going to be changing.

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Sick person, not flu-like.

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0: 2702 Morton Street. Caller by name of Groundhog trapped in a trap in the backyard near the shed. 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Access through the side gate. Caller does not need contacted.
1: Okay.
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0: Probably 10A for my last call with one of that, in case report. Probably have the Sweet Galilee for Crime Watch. Probably no code.
1: Thanks, sir.

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1: I sent you a call listening to dispatch on the county. Eagles 5 ended up being the primary unit on it. Subject requesting signal 6 reference, possible pocket that was up the yard, reference reckless driving.

0: is supposed to be en route to get the vehicle.
1: Okay, the casino security, where is that?
0: I'm not sure if they wanted us to notify APD.
1: Thank you.
0: 12:55.
1: Taylor, 3-1.
0: 81.

Medic 51, Rescue 1. Longfellow Plaza. 319 East 12th Street. Trouble breathing. Medic 51, Rescue 1. Longfellow Plaza. 319 East 12th Street. Trouble breathing.

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0: We'll be in route. Front cab is currently down.
1: I'm clear, 1259.
0: Actually,
2: check around 31st and Monroe. 31st and Monroe is a dead end for several dogs in cages. Whether or not being taken care of properly.

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1: all right, clear.
0: Claire, thank you. On 05.

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1: What's that, Crickets?
0: Affirmative.
1: What's that,
0: Texas? Okay, thank you.
1: AC1 to 212 dispatch.
0: AC1.

0: Wisconsin.
1: Last name Rogers. Robert Ocean George Edward Robertson. First name Cheyenne Charles Henry Edward Young Adam Nora Nora Edward. Middle initial D. Denise. Date of birth 11/20/1998. Female wife.

0: Tony.
1: Hey, Rochelle. Rich Wine Drive. 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I don't know. 147 Henry. Left 4 Fuchsia.
0: Okay.

0: defendant prior, expiring 11/20/2027, 22 points, Sig Lady, protective order on file, she is an out. And Northwest is an out.
1: Stay on clear, thank you.
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0: plate of Tom 697683, expired 110 of 2026. Jorge Alberto Soto Moreno out of Indianapolis on a 2010 Dodge. Thank you, lady.
1: Clear, can I have 28 as well?
0: Off the plate that came off the van?
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contact the caller at 22. Caller's dog was, correction, the caller's son was outside working. Dog got loose, charged him, did not attack him, did not bite him. The owners of the dog came back out, got control of the dog, and got it back onto their property. And they're upset that the owners were not more concerned that the dog charged him. Again, there were no injuries, and the caller just wants to speak to an officer.

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1: The baby's father's with her, saying she's having a mental breakdown. And weapons are unknown.
2: Very clear. 1411, I'm clear.
0: 1415. 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Residential fire. Ladder 81, engine 81, engine 83, engine 82, medic 81, medic 84, battalion 80, fire ground 1. 219 Northeast Street. Residential fire.

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0: 402. DCS has called back. They're wanting to cancel the call now. They've, like, the parents left and said they would come back around 3:30. I believe they're going to give us a call then.
1: Tower 45 connect.
0: Roger. Tower 45.

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0: Come in, and Engine 82 is approaching from the east.
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0: Thank you.
1: 1437-105. Village at White River, 1212 Pearl Street. One of the subjects that live inside the property, because there's either a Shauna Martin or Williams that's on the property, said she's been trespassed, but I've checked and she's not been trespassed. Possibly just contact the building manager and see if they want her trespassed from there. They said she's somewhere inside the building, but they don't know where. And she parked her bike out front.
0: On
1: out urgent care, 30th and Scatterfield, silent panic alarm, came from zone 15, but they don't know what zone 15 is per the alarm company.

0: 1439. Also, 101, if you arrive and you can contact someone inside, they do not have the premise number for the alarm company. So the alarm company, again, does not have a premise number. Can you, their alarm company, and get that to them?
1: You want premises and the number to the business?
0: Correct. 3-4 traffic.

called in to let us know about it, that he'd approved it. 1444. Three 1 0 5 code 4.

0: rock at her vehicle did damage. 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I'm not sure she's on foot or if she's in a vehicle. No, 1096.
1: Clear.
0: 1448.
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0: authorized release. She's sick lady.
1: That's it.
0: 1451.
2: Suspicious activity at the get-go. Was on the old Main Street. Street department's already in route. Subject's hooked up to the hiker.
0: Correct.

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1: He's seen Lady Local NCIC. He is in house with the 1096 alert.
0: I'm clear, thank you. Can you give me the homeowner's name too, if there was one on record?
1: Robinson, he's supposed to have a location where you're at.

0: 113.
1: Good.
0: Our original caller is not the property owner. He said the woman that lives to the west of that address knows who owns it. I'll get on the Madison County website for taxes and see if I can find an owner.
1: I do appreciate it.

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1: One, 0-5,
0: code 6, hold me.
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0: 1-4-11.

0: 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Have a fun.
1: Trouble is out there now.
0: And Jackson.
1: Contact Christina Woods at 1519 Hendrix, 1519 Hendrix. She wishes to speak to an officer in person. That Henry Clay took her food and her house key. That he lives in Sun Valley Apartments. That you'll find the food that he stole from

0: regreso.
1: Sí, Sonny.
2: Bueno,
1: soy César.

0: is showing most recent calls, two trouble widths, one in May, one in March, checked April, and a commercial fire alarm in March.
1: I'm clear of those, sir.
0: Not that I'm seeing. Unless there's a specific apartment number.
1: I believe there should have been one, but thanks for checking.
0: 15-04.

0: permit number, we can search it that way, because we're just searching for the whole building.
1: I'm clear. I'm not going to be able to say that. Permit number, it was that cold. Maybe it was a good computer, so I'm going to put the number.
0: Clear. Did you take the report?
1: Negative, we're going to appeal with it. We're going to Officer Smith.
0: Clear. Am I?

0: would possibly grab their dog after it got loose.
1: Clear.
0: 1517.
1: 113, we got a pay Anderson and on a follow-up.
2: 113.
0: And 1411.

0: Meridian Street. Two female whites inside the store arguing with each other. They want them to leave. They do not know their name.
1: Four clear.
0: 1522.

0: Have the narrow three shots on, please.
1: 113, clear, stand by.
0: You can just put that out to the side of the banana. Thank you.
1: 1524.
0: 113 to 4430, what's your point? I'm going to crack a little bit. Ground clear. You want to come around on this side or walk up on that side?
2: I can come around this side when I see your car, I can move out.
0: Okay. Moving out to it now.

Saying Paul Edward Robert David Union Edward, for saying thinking Edward David, saying Edward Young, Edward 6'9" of 82.

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1: I'm good. If you need more good sales, let's hold properly.
0: Affirmative.
2: Well, two of those cars are separated. You have that early 10 at no report.
0: What's that, Tim?
1: Oh, I'm fine. When you get a chance, you're going to throw a patch in the back of the car, please.

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0: Lincoln Idaho, Lincoln, Lincoln, Ida, Adenora, last name, Robert, Union, Sam, Sam, Edward, Lincoln, Lincoln, 928-2001. That's the female wife.
1: Great, thanks.

0: 或者是 Vivo app goes on the mail service.
1: Okay. 113, you're second, 29. Lillian Russell, date of birth 9/20/2001, 1099 through Anderson City, times 2 for theft, home without bond. I've added her jacket to the call.
0: Okay, she's in custody.

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0: full call, or is this a follow-up to the Anderson Medic full call that you're now tuned out?
1: Yeah, follow-up, same call. I'll be at 2611 Jackson.
0: Great, thank you.

0: 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Delaware Court Apartments at 120 West 10th Street, apartment 31. Niece and boyfriend are arguing. The female's pregnant, so they're in the kitchen. There's no weapons, they're just arguing.
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0: 2436 on the end. 2436 on the end. There's a straight cat on the caller's porch. It's very thick. 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

0: accident, your pedestrian is drunk. 2405 West 22nd Street, 2405 West 22nd Street. Caller's advising 12-year-old son was hit by a vehicle as he was walking across the road.
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1: Go ahead. Are you going to talk to these people? You can try and read quick and out of which other people are calling them.
0: Yeah, I'm up there now.

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Altered mental status. 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

0: Hello?
1: Reference 24 is calling. The child at the 32 address or is it what?
0: People who gave her the...

0: 要挖一个坑坑爹不能。
1: 没有过去。
0: 今天的三十三被停止。Calling the veterans, the balloon was spinning down on the premise the next 2 years unoccupied, which included the damage. He left the tag 5 weeks ago. No one to contact.

0: 王学珍。
1: 王学珍。
0: 你是 Benjamin Williams, 64-2001, from the local street.
1: 对。
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0: in the area thinks, you know, two separate road cars, or there's two very young juveniles playing in the road, possible ages around 2 to 3, trying knocking on the door where they believe they came from, and they're 1 inch of the door.
1: Very clear.
2: 1528.
1: 1411.
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0: 101.
1: 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He is conscious, just bleeding from the face. They're trying to get all the parents who's out of town.

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1: Contact the female at 10004 Harder Boulevard, 1004 Harder Boulevard. She said her garage door was broken into, nothing was taken. She's been through, but she said someone put a package in her garage.

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1: 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It'll be closed. Can you put me back to 111, please?
2: Edward,
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0: 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Okay, I'm at a corner of the city on 10th Street.
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0: West End Valley drivers, 2029, 0 points, circulating.

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0: 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Probably 1096.
1: Roger, I'll call him.
0: It's him, I'm clear.

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1: Not heard. Thank you.
0: 1720.

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Altered mental status. 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
1: 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Great, buddy.

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1: Tango 8.
0: 33 North Manifold, 533 North Manifold. Send an alert on the residence. This has been being closed due to that. Has been being 10-2-6. It has been violent for the bodies.

0: of Nora Lincoln returns to Brooklyn dial 217 North 9th Street in Elwood, a white 2015 Chrysler. Expires 2027. 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
1: Thank you.
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0: 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Altered mental status.
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1: 这些房，这说您跟着说。
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Caller advises the vehicle determined by the Legion stopped with a flat tire. Pulled into somebody's driveway close to the Legion. Quartermaster County Sheriff, 1750.

Anderson on a white 2020 Chevy. Your second plate, Paul Ida 5839, Express 12 of 2026, Heather Zanussi out of Indianapolis on a red Toyota Camry. 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

0: and check at the Parkview Place Apartments, 28 West 12th Street, Apartment 400. Car going to welfare check on Tyrone Staples. Said he fell yesterday. His phone is off and she's unable to get a hold of him. Said he's a diabetic. She's worried due to not being able to contact him.
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0: possibly 2446 Morton, 2446 Morton, calling the 2445 Lincoln, but she saw two male juveniles break into a shed, possibly at the 2446 Morton Street. Said one was a male white around 12 years of age with a black shirt and black hoodie. The other was a male black around 15 years of age with no clothing description.
1: AU-12, 1042, AU-16, 1041.
0: AU-12.

0: We got fire units in route to the speedway at 53rd and Madison. They got.
1: Well,
0: they may need traffic control. They're also, the closest hydrant could be catty corner across the street. Northeast.
1: Clear.
0: Sure, one, can you start that way?
1: Roll 314 to 304.

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1: Okay, we're going to be an officer on this, okay?
0: Yes. Okay.

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1: State Street.

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0: Jim 42, CC4. 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
0: Is it 235?

0: 最后吗？再
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0: Hello, this is Vigilance North 1845 North Canterville, coming near the Star Bank. Have a male black, dread, thin-billed, white shirt, baggy pants. He is urinating in public. Good morning, Code 4.

0: 5.
1: Yeah, that's 1012 Webster Street, Representative LeBlanc.
0: Okay.
1: About 4 tonight?
0: About 4.

0: 434 West 4th, 434 West 4th, trouble with a 6-year-old threatening to run away and being violent.
1: 3, I'm clear, I'll give the CPA a call.

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0: different rain pattern. 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We're going to need to get a hold of some more.
1: Yeah.

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0: bit.
1: We have multiple previous calls. Most of them we tried to make contact with the housing authority. There was one where there, in 2024, there was a representative of the owner named Kevin with a GX Meredith.
0: Where we had a member with Kevin Meredith. He has been, he maybe has been in commissioner office, so we're the one who owns it.
1: Clear.

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0: 1926. 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

0: 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I'm 10-8-0-4.
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Liberty Christian, 2323 Columbus Avenue. 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
1: 11-20, please. 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

0: of the Lord. 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
1: Number

0: 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Out of Ohio. I'm gonna give you the driver's license number. It's gonna be 3 Victor J. John 162801.
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2: Okay, I'm clear.